0: what other archaic rituals are you people forbidden to take part in?
1: What?
0: Like, for instance, what if we were to walk into the saloon here, sit down at a table, order a drink, and drink it? Would the authorities frown on that?
1: Hell yeah, they're gonna frown.
0: Then what part would they find the most offensive?
1: All of it. I can't be walking no saloon, I can't be sitting down in no chair at no table, I can't be drinking no drink, and I definitely can't be sharing no drink with no white man in public.
0: So if you and I were to do these things, that would be considered enough of an infraction for the saloon keeper to go and get the sheriff?
1: You bet your sweet ass they get the sheriff.
0: In that case, Django, after you.

All right, folks. Calm down. Go about your business. These jokers will be gone soon. Now, why y'all want to come into my town and start trouble? And scare all these nice people? You ain't got nothing better to do than to come into Bill Sharp's town and show your ass.

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1: You better listen to your boss, white boy.
0: Oh, I'm gonna go walking in the moonlight with you.
1: You wanna hold my hand?

0: bilo je to druženje uz soundtrack album filma Odbjegli Django. Novo izdanje emisije Moje pjesme, moji snovi je iduće sedmice u isto vrijeme, a do tada, do slušanja.
1: I bet you and that gentleman thought y'all was on East Street, didn't you? Tracks Hill to the Calvin, gets the idea to go to Greenville. Look him up. That was a good idea. Bet y'all couldn't believe how easy it was. You meet Smokey, he buys your hawk shit, takes you to Cali. Then you get your ass invited to Candyland. No muss, no fuss. And you rides all the way out here to the plantation, ain't nobody to watch. Rides into Candyland. 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

0: 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It's been a pleasure being here. I really must go now. It's so hot.
1: Clippy. 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
2: Slušali ste emisiju Long Play Jazz koju je za vas realizovala ekipa u sastavu Branka Ilić i Almir Komarica.